I'ma dance with the devil like I got none to lose. Fall down, feather like I'ma dance cause you're devil like. You cross the line 100 times, overriding wrongs and rights. Fell down, feather like. You make me wish I'd never grow up, but I've grown up. I wish you'd never shown up, but you showed up. I wish I'd never grow up, but I've grown up now. I wish you'd never shown up, but you showed up.

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1: Okay.
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1: Give me a break a second. Two, three,
5: four.
1: One, two, three, one, a two, a one, two, three.

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0: Behalve dit nummer over de gevangenisopstand in Attica State Prison schreef Lennon nog andere politiek getinte nummers, waaronder een stuk muziek over Noord-Ierland dat we zo dadelijk gaan horen. 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
1: Because of the last songs, the Attica and the luck of the Irish insisted, some people think you are getting more and more political. Do you agree with that, or do you think you were political all the time?
2: Well, I don't know. It's hard to judge, you know, how you suddenly make a statement or you suddenly come out with a song. Well, Bob Dylan said, he likes Luck of the Irish very much. He said, I wouldn't have written them had I not been in America. It wasn't that it was more political, but it's an environment. Maybe I have to come to America to write about Ireland, right? Mm. Maybe it's that, but maybe why am I in America writing, why are we here writing about Attica State? I don't know, maybe it is because we're in America. But I think it's a natural progression from Power to the People. You see, and it really happened naturally. Attica State was first started off as an ad-lib song at a birthday party that Yoko had for me, and there was many people there singing, and we ad-libbed it. And the tape wasn't very good, so we remade it.

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0: 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Oh, Billy Preston, that's the way God planned it. 1776.
1: Back in 1776.
0: Oh, ja.

us be. And the Lord said, and the Lord said, I burned down your cities.